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Car 184, copy, 8-2-3.

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0: We got a large plume of smoke coming from the area of William Street and Cotton Street.
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0: 116, I'll be able to 1026 Williams. Still looks like it's coming from the backyard.
1: 116, I copy. Would you like a fire response?
0: Stand by. She's just burning weeds.
1: 116, 1822.

0: 116, I'll be Lieutenant Covenger.
1: 116, 1825. Morgan 924, did you have traffic for fire dispatch?
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1: Sorry.
0: Just confirming, would you like state patrol notified?
1: Negative, it's not injury, not airbag. It'll be alright.
0: I copy, T-34.
2: Got a rudder on board, it's going to be 277.
0: I copy, 234.
1: Four twenty-one, go ahead. First party last up, David, Edward, George, Edward, Nora, Henry, Adam, Robert, Tom, first of Alex, how it's spelling. Date of birth 11/13/94, holding 09357-0444.
0: I copy, that party's clear, valid, don't worry, eligible CDL. Go with the second.
1: Second party, two part last, first of Garcia, common spelling, first of second part Perez, common spelling, first of Maria, common spelling. Date of birth 7/13/02, holding 17150-8443.
0: I copy, that party's also clear, valid, don't worry, eligible CDL.
1: Copy.
0: I copy, 1836.

0: Southwest 3,000, let's see. Negative 2729, male party out of Colorado. I'm also not in contact with him.
1: 251, go ahead.
0: Last name of Becerra, boy Adam Queen, Union Edward Robert Adam, Versa Guillermo, George Union Ida, Lincoln Edward Robert, Mary Ocean, date of birth, 07/14/1985.
1: I got the 1840.

0: car 120. I'm showing on an officer-initiated call with no Seneca, no location. Can you advise?
1: You can delete. My father.
0: I copy confirming it was an error.
1: Ignore.
0: 128, I copy 42.

0: car 2519, contact.
1: Good,
0: I'm clear. That party last up at Kara, first with Guillermo, date of birth 714 of 85, showing white male, 5'10", 175. Unknown hair color, brown eyes, is showing a needs confirmed at a Fort Morgan Police Department for a failure to appear on public order crimes with a $250 bond, dated warrant 723 of 26. Again, that's needs confirmed. He's otherwise restrained times one, suspended financial responsibility, assault, correction, adult sedity.
1: Thank you.
0: Hang up, 1843.

0: do that one.
1: Courage, you bed one.
0: Southern Mouser, 403, Colfax Street, warrant attempt on the party I ran.
1: Courage, you bed one, 8246.

0: approach 851 launch you.
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0: Did you want me to confirm that, Adam?
1: Stand by. Let me contact with
0: them. I copy 1840. Courier 251.
1: RJ, can you get it confirmed?
0: I copy 1840. That's affirmative, it's at a full morning police department. I'm making the call now.
1: Copy. You guys send me to the wiring confirmation. I'm here.
0: I copy 1840.

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1: Courage 20.
0: That warrant's confirmed.
1: I copy, break. Courage 251, did you copy?
2: Copy,
1: direct. I copy, 251.

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1: Car 421, case 141.
0: Coming to you.
1: Car 421, taking students.

0: 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Edmonds and Hospital. It's Edward George Young. Channel 63. Must be a white van.
1: Confirm that numerical 463.

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0: Yeah, it's South Lake Street and East Burlington Avenue. Yeah, with a black motorcycle. No plate. Driver's going to be wearing a red shirt with khaki shorts.
1: Approach 29, 1960.

0: Turn 421.
1: Both vehicles are out of traffic. Vehicle 1, driver is issued a summons and is waiting on a private tow. Vehicle 2 has left the area and I will be clear. Code 7.
0: Turn 421, 1918.

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1: Roger, 21.
0: We had East Burlington and Sherman on a traffic alert.
1: I copy, nice 26.

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0: 10,007 Sherman Street. Stand by for info.
1: I got an 1823. Correction 32.
2: I'm 28, trying to get a 2729.
1: Heather, Colorado. Heard 128, say my phone number, gentlemen.

0: person is 1200 block of Edison Street for a motorcycle traffic accident. Male party went through a fence. They're checking out the bridge at this time. 1200 Edison Street, Coach Jones, Morgan Mack at 1934. Per 116-1934.
1: For a traffic accident, RBC said that a male party on a motorcycle drove through a fence and a motorcycle landed on top of him. We'd be checking injuries now. In 1200 Edison Street, go to channel 3, Morgan Mack at 1935.

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0: 128 is going to be on 251, but I just thought you guys correct it.
1: 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Roger, 911, 9236.
2: White 12, copy, Blake.
1: Go ahead.
2: My traffic's wrong, and show me out with the other 100 yards.
1: Car 120, 9236.
2: 112, we'll be out with David, David, Mary, Sam, 90. You can stand down, fire, and EMS, no injuries.
1: Car 112, Lake Huppin, 837. All units en route to 1200 block of Edison Street. Law enforcement on scene advising, no injuries. Any EMS and fire can stand down again, no injuries. 9237.

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Parks 1331. 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Have a good night. Thank you. Parks 1331. I copy 1952.

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0: We're giving this mail party a courtesy ride to Lover's Lane in Fort Morgan. I'll get you an address when I get there.
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0: Hershey, Lakeland.
1: Last name, two part. Marquez, Mary Adam Robert, Queen Union Edward Zebra, second of Savizio, Sam Edward George, Ocean Victor Ida, first of Martin, common spelling. Date of birth is 07-04-1988, OLN 92-143-947. I'm also not in contact with them.
0: Thank you, Lucy.

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1: 10-4.
0: Car 229,
1: 2023. Dispatch 229, 2729, female party, out of Kentucky.
0: 29, standby, 1F, non emergent, break. Adam, car 251, not in contact, lot 2.
2: Adam 251, I'm clear. You can disregard, I'm not in contact with him and he's not home.
0: Car 251, I copy break. Car 229, go ahead.
1: 229, disregard.
0: I copy 224.

County, it's the Wiggins area. 7-minute copy. Volo on a possible ready. Coming in from Wells County. Heading eastbound on 34. Helen 1-2. County units, Wiggins area. Originally said mile marker 134 on Highway 34. Heading eastbound into Morgan County. Just passing 137. Going to be on a tan pickup, serving all over the road, being with no headlights, unknown plate. It's going to be a model truck. RP does still have visual. Unknown if she was willing to sign. Again, at mile marker 137, Highway 34, heading eastbound in Morgan County at 2025.

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1: Yeah, Colorado and Eaton. It's a white Ford Expedition. 249 Young. 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

0: 251-2729 El Paria de Colorado. Last English, Nancy Stevens, Sam Adam Nora, Tom Ida Sam, Tom Edward Victor Edward Nora Sam, Reserve Zenon, Beaver Edward Nora Ocean Nora, date of birth 2/14/1985, OLN 1109-0872. I'm also not in contact with them.
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2: 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Car 540. Going into Loveswood, Nebraska. Adam Edward William, 420, on a black Jeep.
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0: 128, negative 2729, Santa Colorado. Last of Lincoln, Ocean, Robert, Edward, Nora, Zebra, Ida, Nora, Ida. First of Adam, X-ray, Edward Lincoln. Date of birth is 4-9-2011. Holding 17317-3271.
1: Thank you, please,

0: 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Part 251, your mail party comes back. Probation's client times one. Restraints times two. Where am I?
1: I got it. Thank you.
0: Part 251, I copy. And how would you like to...
1: Stand by.
0: Mike, copy 2056.
2: 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Can you change the state of the plate to Nebraska, please?
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3: 128 on 2. Can I get a 2729? Carla, what's your name? Last of King, Robert, Eugene, Edward. George, Edward, Robert. First of Carla, with a C. Date of birth, 12-2-54, holding 94-318-0003.
0: Carwin, 2827.

1692. Carmen 28, your first party last Lawrence 81st of Axel, comes back clear, valid, minor permit. 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
1: Perfect. What
0: do you... I already have a name card for him. I just can't get anything back. It's going to be last of Victor Edward Lincoln, Adam Sam Charles Ocean. Second part's going to be Adam Robert Robert, Edward Ocean Lincoln Adam. First of Juan. DOE 910 of 2006. Holding Henry 141 938 42.
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0: 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Nora William David, 6853. She's come back to a black Tahoe.
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0: 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We got a Les Schwab with David Henry Ocean, Young 00, on a silver Ford Force.
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1: traffic. Car 540.
2: It's a 79 eastbound, direction westbound. Car out David Henry Ocean, X-ray 52, red Honda SUV.
1: Car 540, 2139.

0: 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Grinder Block Main Street with Colorado Paul Queen Young 128, black sedan.
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0: 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Pretty crime truck.
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0: Alaska is Sea Victor, Edward, Lincoln, and Zebra, Queen, Union, telling date of birth 9-6-1993, holding 09-299-092.
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0: fresh units at 2200 Edison Street for an 81-year-old male conscious breathing. State 2 said a high blood pressure is confused. That's all filed on rehab. 2221.
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0: Adam, car 251, 628, Terry.
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0: Car 251, your party loss of Galavia's, 1st of Ava, Middle of Marie, 1127 of 89, 53, 145, Brown River Hazel. Holding a Adam
2: disregard.
0: Meeting confirmed by the Fort Morgan Police Department. On a failure to appear on a public order crimes, issuing bond of 100, dated 9979 of 26. Again, it's going to need confirmed out of Fort Morgan, otherwise showing valid, felt regular.
1: I got, can we get it confirmed?
0: I got me 2227.

0: That's what you're trying to hit. I'm showing 229 at the 200 right now. You just give us a confirmation.
1: I copy 227.

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0: Got one adult female on board. I'll be in route 25/50. Fire mileage 49193. If you can send the paperwork to 550 also.
1: Car 251, 2237.
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Medic 710. And you're on 2000. Medic 710, 2334.

0: is that Tiffany?
1: Party to you.
0: Sounds like this giant company is going to be domestic violence call. Can you attend the next rotation to go be able to 229?
1: Giant copy, party 252.
0: Good.
1: Car 252. Car 252, did you copy the 20-inch traffic?
0: I did not.
1: I copy 228, advise the driving complete. Sounds like it's going to be a sleepy DB. He's requesting another vehicle go with 229.
0: I copy.
1: 2327. Correction, 2337.

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0: I want you to go downtown, look for this truck. Mainly this guy's really intoxicated. And just call the TV before he left the house.
1: I got me. I'm near the house. Do you want to check the altar or no?
0: What's that?
1: I was near the house. I don't know if you want me to go check it out real quick.
0: No, 229 and 250 are working that part.
1: I got me.
0: 221, you on 3?
2: Hey there.
0: Can you get a count out around Barlow and Black to see that truck go towards Rush?
2: Yeah, do you want me to check downtown or sit out at Barlow and Flat?
0: No, I got 251 checking downtown. I need to go Barlow and Flat. See if that truck goes that way towards Rush.
2: Got it.

0: Purchase 28, the plate, Adam Edward George, X-ray 53, comes back clear. Showing expiration 10 of 26 on a white 1987 Chevy Silverado pickup. To Erica and Alejandro Caldera, 324 East Edison, lot 11 in Rush.
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1: 23,
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1: 329.
0: Car 229.
1: Can you run that mail party that's in a call? I believe his birthday's going to be 7/4/1987 per the RP.
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0: are you doing?
1: Good.
0: Grand mail party on the name card in Central Square, last of Caldera, first of Pineda. Correction, two-part last of Caldera, Pineda. First of the Ismail, date of birth is showing 7-4 of 93. Physicals on the driver's license showing 511-165, black over brown. That party's coming back clear, valid.
1: Hi, copy. Can you also add, I believe your last name is Palomar, first of Celine, should you be in house?
0: Hi, copy 2634.

0: back to you. Quite a few.
1: I'm on 3.
0: Hey, looks like the guy's at brush right now. I got brush PT help in the south to detain him. You got enough for charges?
1: Nah, I just started talking to him.
0: Okay, keep us updated because they're about to go here in a little bit.
1: Thank you.
0: This is 116.
2: 116.
0: Hey, guys, went to this 139, correction, 130 Alpine call, and can I get a priority 3? I'll be en route to 324 East Edison to look for this vehicle.
2: Car 116, I copy 2346. Car 2292.
0: 11602.
3: 546.
0: What unit number is this?
2: Number 116, he's en route to 324 East Edison, lot number 11.
3: I truck the LV in route from the 24,000 block to Highway 34.
2: Car 546, I copy 2346.

0: 328, I believe we have enough.
1: I copy. Get on PC then.
0: 229, 2720, female party, Cobra.
2: Party
0: 20. Could be last of Ramos, spelled Robert, Adam, and Mary, Bushley, Sam, first of all, Elizabeth, spelled Edward, Lincoln, Ida, Zebra, Adam, boy, Edward, Tom, Henry, date of birth 02-13-2002, only 17081, 5446.
1: Sorry, for call, please. 116, you're on 3. Good. Like I said, they have PC for the arrest for that party.
0: Oh, sorry, can you send 9?
1: 252 said he has PC to make an arrest for that party.
0: I got me. Can I get another 2729 times 2 out of Colorado when you're ready?
2: Car
0: 229. It's going to be last of Ramos. It's going to be the same spelling, first of. Esmeralda, spelled Edward Sam, Mary Edward Robert, Adam Lincoln David Adam, date of birth 11-17-2005, holding 17194, 4211, break for second.
2: Good.
0: Same last name of Ramos, first of Leopoldo, spelled Lincoln Edward Ocean, Paul Ocean Lincoln, David Ocean, date of birth 05-26-2010, holding 17255-8894.
1: 4603.
2: I got
0: it. Can you get ready? Okay. Hey, what's your ETA?
1: Just passing the 7-11.
0: Copy. On my way.
1: On 16, on 23.
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0: What's the mail party we're looking for? What's the name?

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0: Hey, he's going to be wearing boots. I believe they're dark in color, not jeans, and he's going to be wearing a gray sweatshirt.
1: Not covered. I'll send you a picture of him.

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0: 5 for you. Can you ask DeTwayne what he was running in?
1: Carbon 40. I copy. Car 229.
2: He's wearing a gray long sleeve, wearing dark jeans. Appear to be blue, according to the RP. He's wearing boots.
1: I copy, car 540, did you copy?
0: Copy, was he wearing a hat?
2: That's a no. I send 116 a picture.
1: 2001.
0: Can you text me a picture of 7305?
2: Yeah, I'll send it to you here.
3: Hey, 228, what's your charge level on this?
2: I think it's going to be a misdemeanor. We thought there was strangulation, but it's not, just assault.
3: All right, copy. We're not getting him to answer at the door. We're going to keep at it for a little bit, but if it's not a felony, we're not going to stay out here all night for it.
2: I understand. I appreciate it.

0: dispatch 221 Trev.
1: Charge 21.
0: Yeah, 700 Barlow with Edward Frank Tom, Frank 36. He's going to be on a white box truck.

0: Chris says to Trello.
1: Charge agreement.
0: Yeah, 2729, I'm on your radio.
1: Charge agreement.
0: It's going to be a two-part last. First part's going to be Robert Ocean, Charles, Henry, Edward. Second part's going to be Mary, Edward, Robert, Charles, Adam, David, Ocean. First of Edward, Mary, Mary, Adam, Nora, Union, Edward Lincoln. Date of birth can be 9/25/1993. Holland, Colorado. Driver's license 17058-4309.
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0: RG 2102. RG 21 male party comes back clear, valid, adult, regular, cancel, denied, out of state, so STP on the CEO. Car 252 status.
1: 10-4.
0: Car 252 0015.

0: Defiant 540 QO3. Do you want him at 200 for an interview or just straight 550?
1: Well, you guys picked him up? I didn't hear that part.
0: Yeah, he's in custody right now.
1: If you could bring him to 200, we'll try to interview him, and then we'll take him to 550.
0: Copy.

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1: 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Yeah, but it's on 3. Thank you guys for your help.
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1: 428.
0: Here's my 228.
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0: 337, Sam Edward Zebra. Should come back to a purple charger.
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0: Plate 337, same Edmund Siebert out of Kansas, comes back clear. Showing expiration 7 of 26. On a purple 2016 Dodge Charger, 4-door, to a Paul Joseph and a Melinda Joseph out of Independence, Kansas.
1: Okay, thank you.
0: Charger 51016.

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0: 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Or, sorry, 10:42. 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
1: Car 540.
0: I'll be at the 83 eastbound, Colorado, King, Queen, Ida, 579, on a white Toyota Highlander.
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1: Car 541.
0: They're going to be the passengers versus a car, a female, class of Sam, Ocean King, Ocean Lincoln, Ocean Victor, first of Adam, Nora, Nora, Adam, 729, M2009, break.
1: Good.
0: Car 541, Sam, Ocean King, a female, last boy, Union Lincoln, young Sam Henry, Edward Victor, Adam, first of Adam, Nora, Tom, Ocean, Nora, Ida, Nora, Adam, 10-12, 2007.
1: Confirming month is 11 or 7?
0: 2007.
1: I copy, I'm trying to confirm the month. I copy 11-12 of 07.
0: 10.
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0: 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Clear valid minor permit. Second party last of Bolshiva, first of Antonia, 10-12-07, clear no record of Colorado.
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0: 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Perf 540.
1: OAD4 eastbound for California, 90 Henry, Sam 661. It's going to be a red Chevy SUV.
0: I copy 415.

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0: Corvette 46. How long? Corvette 48, copy. 0420. Are you step one?
1: 10 minutes block, East Railroad. 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
0: Corvette 1, I copy. 0420.
1: Miami Gallup, Washington. Charles William Tom, 8085. Should come back to the blue Subaru hatchback.
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1: 700 block East Railroad, out with Colorado, Edward George, 045. Should come back to a white group. To get a wrap for him.
0: Griffin 1, I copy 8-9, the first letter of the plate.
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1: I copy.

0: in the Long Island area. Repeat reporting disturbance involving her son, who was physically beaten by female partner who's currently outside in the front. Victim is hiding in the garage at this time, denied medical at 220 Balsam Street. Break. Part 3.
1: Copy now.
0: Which way I copy? Yeah.

0: to join the ground three.
1: Okay. Can you send me
2: the call, please?
3: March 29, copy. We're on 5-5, seeking 421. Break. Clear to 5-1.
0: Copy, I'm here out.
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0: And to confirm, you've had a good 400 unit, right?
3: Affirm, currently in the phone is 421.
1: Over units in route 220 Balsam. That female party is going to be in a white GMC Sierra in front of the residence. No weapons, no drugs, no alcohol. 0436.

0: 628.
1: I'm from 220 Balsam, right?
0: Hey, affirm. The address is 220 Balsam.
1: And what type of truck was it?
0: Search 28-10-9.
1: What type of truck was it that was outside?
0: Hey, affirm. It's be a white GMC Sierra. And RP stated that female was revving the truck.
1: I copy. I don't hear anyone revving a truck out here. The trucks I do see are unoccupied.
0: I copy. Females would be a Rosie Morera. I also live there in the area.
1: I copy. I'm going to knock on the door at 220 Balsam.
0: 420, I copy. Sir, 440.
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3: 421, I'm 10-1. I'll be checking that 117 address on the way.
0: Perfect, I want to copy 0440.

0: que va avoir nature.
1: Roger,
0: you have the mail, come on, so I can contact this.
1: Car 251, I can attempt. We're on the phone with the mother who's not on scene, and she's texting him. So I will try.
0: There you go.
2: Car 251, copy. We're having the RP text the victim to come out.
3: I copy.
2: Sir, 444.

0: construir.
1: Right.
0: RV advisor via a black Nissan Maxima in the driveway.
1: Yeah, I don't think anything's going on here. We're going to go and knock at that resident.
0: Mayfern, also be advised, he is hiding in the garage, not going to be inside the actual residence itself.
1: I got you.
0: 3446.
1: K28, 10-28 times 2.
2: Car 28.
1: Chris, it's going to be David Henry Paul, George 21, Black Nissan Maxima. Break for a second.
2: Right.
1: Second place is going to read David Queen Zebra, X-ray 27, white GMC Sierra.
2: Car 28 and copy first plate. Coming.
1: I don't need the vehicle there. Just add them to the call, please.
2: Car 28 and copy 0447.
3: Can you tell Mom, text her son that we're knocking on the garage door?
0: Okay. 451, I copy. We're advising her right now.

0: Unit just wanted to log Lane RPs, tried to call and text Space Sun multiple times and nothing's going through, or he won't answer.
1: Copy. We were trying to make contact, but we don't hear anything.

0: students responded in a long way, and RB just advised that her son gave her the passcode to his phone and stated, "I'm sorry." Did ask if she thought he would be suicidal, and she said she hoped not, stated he is tired of getting beat up, unknown if he would do anything, and 0450.
1: Sorry, Gabby, can you ask the mother to ask the son where he's currently at? Because we're trying to contact him, he's not coming to any of the doors.
0: Purchase, we need a copy. She's tried multiple times and it's not going through and he's not answering. She believes his phone is off now.
1: I copy. As we advised, both the vehicles here are cold to the touch. They haven't been turned on in a long time. So I don't know where the revving came from, but we're going to keep trying to make it on.
0: Purchase, we need a copy. 0451.

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1: No, I need to stay in the city.
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0: I'm going to head over to Pine Street. I'll give you the exact numericals when I get there. The female party supposedly involved in this resides on Pine.
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1: 421, I'll be out at 117 Main Street. I need a loop 2 for 28. 421, I'll take 328.
2: Perfect.
1: Colorado Frank 4 Henry, George 69. Say gray, Jim Camaro.
2: Harvard 21, Frank Boy Henry, George 69, comes back clear. Sharing information 5027 on a gray 2013 Chevy Camaro Coupe to Rosie Maria, 117 Crest in Lugley.
1: Harvard
2: 21, 0500.

0: 21, this is also the address where I had those 911 hangups from earlier this morning.
1: Carpenter 21, I copy, Supervisor 1.

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0: Okay, 117 Main is going to be the address for this. I had two 911 hangups from here earlier. There's movement inside, but no one's coming to the door, but I'm pretty sure this is where it's going to happen.
1: Okay, you got me running out there.

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attendants in Long Lane are being advised she's going to be en route from Snyder to try to help locate the parties. Advised she's going to have an ETA of about 15, and she'll be driving a Black Infiniti. 0505.

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0: 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Clear 421.
1: Okay, we're back to 117, correct?
0: Clear 421, I copy, sir, 517.
2: There's a person walking in the middle of the road behind him. You may be him? I'm not sure.

0: Go ahead on through.
1: Yeah, I don't know how long we're going to be here. Just in case, though, you have to breathe. So I'm coming. I copy.
2: You either went inside this brown house over here, or you took off running.
3: Most likely the latter.
1: I found him go southbound, right before the weed store.

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1: Go ahead.
0: Knocking on the door.
1: I'll be over there.
2: Car 28 says.
0: I'm good.
2: Car 28, I copy. Car 421 status.
0: I'm good.
2: I copy, 0523.
3: Crest again, I'm out with an L.
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0: は。700 units from my location. The 20-year-old male chief complaint getting kicked in the head.
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1: 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Law enforcement on scene requesting 700 units for a 20-year-old male. Conscious and breathing, was kicked in the head. 117 Crest in Log Lane. 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
0: 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Sir, 5-5, right?

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0: 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Robert, Tom 19, come back clear. 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

0: Coast Center Fire Department at 29335 4th Street for a 25-year-old female conscious and breathing with vomiting, possibly aspirating. 29335 4th Street, Snyder. Coach Jones, Gabby Morgan, Mike, 0701.
1: Harris Snyder Fire Department, confirmation dispatch, 29335 4th Street for a 25-year-old female constant breathing, is vomiting and possibly aspirating. Canis 29335 4th Street, Coach Channels, Morgan, Mike, 0702.

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1: Perfect, sir.
0: 19,000 block of Highway 71 with, I believe it's Arizona, 1 David Adam, 7 Frank 1. It's on a red Nissan Rogue.
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0: Walmart. Health Manager, 90 Scrub. We're 574 Health Peanut. The RP is in with a kill gain. The patient's blood pressure is clammy and has cold sweats, general weakness. Manager, 90 Scrub Road, at 0744.
1: Medic 7, and you'll be en route to 909 East Railroad for a 74-year-old female. Sugar, she is clammy and having cold sweats and some sickness. Again, that's at Banner Health.
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0: Fresh Units, Fresh Fire Department, 210 Carson Street for an 85-year-old male, unknown conscious and breathing status right now. He was a victim of a fall. The RP cannot confirm his breathing status. 210 Carson Street, go challenge, can it be Morgan Mac at 0751?
1: Sure. 728,
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0: There's no part, he's not conscious, not breathing, frankly, nothing.
1: I copy, will you be starting CPR?
0: Fire department starting CPR.
1: Here's empty, fire.

0: call reasons.
1: Car 127.
0: We have 700 in it. Units, be advised, the door is halfway down the building on the south side.
1: Car 127, 0785. All units responding to 210 Carson Street, law enforcement on scene advising to let EMS and other responders know that the door is actually going to be halfway down the building on the south side of the property. 0756.

0: Carwind 84, animal control call pending when you're clear. Carwind 84, did you have me?
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0: 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Carmen 84.
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This is 525 traffic. Perfect, David. County Road R, Robert. County Road 24 with Colorado. David Lincoln, Ocean, Ida 38. Phone number 150. Perfect, 25, 323.

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0: Fresh Fire Department at 808 Bob Boulevard, lot number 14. For an exposed gas line, this coming in from Excel, Excel advised that there is no gas leaking from it. The ERP is taking out a tree trunk, and Excel is requesting fire to respond for safety. 808 Bob Boulevard, lot number 14. Coach Jones, Katie Morgan, Mac at 1055. Car 127 for disposition. Will you be responding?
1: Solely for questions.
0: I am requesting fire response for safety. They are digging out a tree trunk. Again, that's at Valhalla Village, lot number 14. Coach General's Margo Mike at 1056.

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0: On scene, established 14 command.
1: 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All units responding to 8 Terry Bob Boulevard, Lot 14, and First 911 on scene, establishing 14 command, 1100.

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0: 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There is no leak. If there's any other units en route, you can stand them down. I'll remain on scene until XL gets here.
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All units responding to 803 Ball Boulevard, lot number 14, 14 Command advised. The line is still intact. Any additional units that were responding can stand down. 1106.

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0: Two part last name, first person employee Edward David, Ocean Lincoln Lincoln Adam, hyphen George Adam or Charles Ida Adam, first of Charles Young Nora Tom Henry Ida Adam, date of birth 08-23-96.
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0: 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Lander Blanco, South Main, Colorado Clay, Charles, Zebra, John, Victor, 74, on a white pickup truck.
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1: 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Car 247, did you copy? 247, I copy. 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
0: West of me, Mary Edward, Sam Edward. 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

0: 1910 Edison Street. Room 722, 379-year-old female, conscious and breathing. Victim of a fall, has skin tears, cell phone blood thinners, at Lower Pines, room 722, panel 51.
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1: 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I'll add that action over to the log.
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1: 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I'm Victor.

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0: Carfax 21 at Morgan County Road 17 and Highway 34, heading eastbound on 34 for a report of a welfare check. VRB is calling with sense, stated there's going to be a silver sedan driving slowly and slamming on their brakes as if something is wrong. VRB advised that the vehicle is behind them. I don't know if it's a medical emergency or not. VRB is falling behind in a quote-unquote sporty silver car under license plate, again eastbound on 34 from County Road 17. I just want to copy, also be advised, the welfare check vehicle is going to be a sporty silver sedan. That's 1258.
1: This is 525, are you going to show me on the area of that?
0: Carfax 25, 1259.

0: is a super six. Are you still on the call with RP?
1: That's a negative.
0: I'll be in the area of west. You're quiet. Looking for the vehicle.
1: 296-1500.
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0: Shirley 10-41.
1: Heroin 84, 1301.

Car 421, I've assigned you a pending call, name and number. Car 421, 1302.

0: first unit that's in 15 Hospital in the parking lot out front for a 21-year-old female conscious and breathing. Going to be a Hispanic female customer who's heavily under the influence of alcohol. BRP is one of the cashiers requesting an ambulance. 1015 Hospital in the parking lot out front. Scott Jones is going to be Morgan Mack at 1307 car 127.
1: I'm going around, copy location.
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1: Hi.
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0: units responding to Love's at 1015 Hospital Road. Be advised, the RP is advised that a male party was with her. They were fighting, possibly intentional, unknown where the male party is now. The female party is attempting to leave, and the workers are trying to stop her. Male party's on scene now, not under influence, at 1309. Car 127, 1310. Sensor 1.
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4: 720 copies. We're staging on the west side of the parking lot. Law enforcement is off scene waiting for the traffic clear.
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0: 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Car 127.
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0: 21 at mile marker 66B as in boy, westbound for a motorist assist on a white Covenant tractor trailer broke down in lane number 2 of traffic, and we will notify State Patrol. Again, that's mile marker 66B as in boy, westbound.
1: Okay, copy, thank you.
0: Car 521, 1318.

0: 250. Car 250, reference your 911 welfare check. The RP stated that the clerk got a little aggressive with a customer. The RP stated that the party was blocking the window, which started a mini argument and yelling, and that everything is okay now.
1: Still in response, make sure everything's okay.
0: Car 250, 1322.

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1: 127 has one seat on 32. 525, 1327. Clear Bakery. I just left at semis with a big crane, and they're just trying to make their next turn up here. 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
0: 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Where's 525?
1: Park 515. I copy. She's going to be at the Loves and Carl's Jr.
0: I copy. Go ahead and attach me. I'll be in route there.
1: Park 515, 1331. This is 247. Car 247. 1042. Car 247, 1331.

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0: Commander Area, Hillside Fire Department at 28918 Kenwick W. William .5. Harp initially stated that there were small active flames at this location, but there is not anymore. There is nobody outside. Said there was a large amount of smoke coming from this area. RP was just a passerby at 28918 Kenwick W. William .5 in Snyder. Code channel is going to be TAC 1 at 1339.
1: Snyder Fire Department, confirmation dispatch, 28918, Morgan Canyon, W. William, .5, behind the home. RP stated there was small active flames, no longer active flames, but there is still a large amount of smoke in the area. Nobody seen outside. Again, that's 28918, Morgan Canyon, W. William, .5, behind the home. Ghost Channels, Tech 1, 1339.

0: 25. Go ahead. Hartford 25, will you be responding to the crash fire?
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all units responding to 28918 Morgan County Road, W as in William, Plain 5. CRP corrected the address to 28793 Morgan County Road, W, William, Plain 5, across the road from the original address at 1341.

0: units responding to 28793 Morgan County Road W William Point 5. Be advised, the RP is back at the address and advise it's a small fire moving up the driveway at 1345.
1: This is 525.
0: Car 525.
1: Are there any structures, Brent?

units responding to 8793 Morgan County Road W William .5. Be advised, the RP is no longer on scene. Advised that the fire is the size of a small car at 1347.

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0: Charlie's 922.
1: Charlie's 922.
0: Sunday 402.
1: Charlie's 922, you'll be en route at 28918 Warren Kennedy, W. William, 0.5. For what started as a small fire. Appear to be flames, but no flames at the moment. It's just going to be smoke. Up here was a passerby. It's approximately the size of half a car. Again, that's 28918 Warren Kennedy, W. William, 0.5.
0: Everything you dispatch.
1: Charlie's 922, just be advised. Yeah, it's actually going to be 28793 Warren Kennedy, W. William, 0.5.
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1: Air Road 924, 3052. All units responding to 28793 Marine County W1.5. Hillers 922 on scene advising Hillers 923 is establishing W1.5 command and advising all other units can slow response. 1352.
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0: confirm by 15 disposition for party 3, property damage, West District.
1: Hi, 15, got the information.
0: Car 515 at 15494 Highway 52, RP advised that there was a semi that drove by and her tire fell off and hit the RP's home. She's wanting to file a report for her insurance, 15494 Highway 52.
1: I copy that. Sounds like there's probably going to be crash involved. Can you go ahead and notify state and show county code 4?
0: Hi, 15, I copy. There wasn't an actual crash. It just the tire rolled off from the vehicle and hit the RP's home.
1: I copy. Please notify CSP and the county will be code 4.
0: I copy.

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1: Charles 903.
0: This is going to be a controlled burn. We spoke with RP. This is out, but.

Mike, I'll be good, Jimmy 87. All units responding to 28793 Marine County UNW William Point 5, Heroes 9033 advises this will be a controlled burn. All remaining units can stand down, 1357.

0: Car 515 disposition per E3 traffic accident, West District.
1: 515, go ahead.
0: 515, carry Q, clean and carry 18 for a non-injury traffic accident. 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Carry Q, clean and carry 18. We will be notifying State Patrol.
1: I copy. Are the vehicles blocking?
0: That's a negative.
1: I copy. We'll be code 4.
0: Parking zone.

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1: Carbine 21.
2: I'll be clear here. He's okay. He's waiting on the front of the tow.
1: Hi, copy. How would you like to disposition?
2: BKA, good sir.
1: 521, 1432.

0: Car 296, in front of Aaron's, facing westbound on the north side of the road. Pete advised, a single party fell out of an older blue sedan. She's denying EMS, possibly under influence of alcohol, though. She's now walking around her vehicle. ERPU called this in as not on scene with a female party. Unknown drugs, going to be a white female party, 5'3", brown hair, gray or black t-shirt, also wearing shorts. 1997 East Platte Avenue, facing westbound on the north side of the road.
1: Okay, now.
0: Car 256, 1404.

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0: 2729 Mill, holding Colorado.
1: Car 421, go ahead.
0: Last deploy, Boy Ocean Young, David, Percy Casey, Charles Adam Sam, Edward Young. David was 11, 26, and 76, holding 94, 356, 1765.

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0: charge at 50. Car 250 in the area 103 Dahlia Street about 5 to 10 minutes ago. RP initially stated it was an attempted abducting. However, it's going to be a suspicious male party, white male, party in his 30s on a bicycle wearing a tan bucket hat, tan jacket, and camo pants. Last seen heading eastbound on Burlington from the 100 block of Dahlia. Male party was seen following the RP's younger sibling, a 13-year-old male and an 8-year-old female. Again, filling up her 8, male party on a bike wearing a tan bucket hat, tan jacket, camo pants. Heading eastbound on Burlington.
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1: 713, go ahead, Tom.
0: It's going to be reference McDonald's. RP called in asking about why there are so many cars in the area of Maverick.
1: Copy. 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
0: Hi. 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

300 units reference a call from 103 WSG. RP advised further information. BRP advised that a male party does frequent the area. He was last seen on a gray adult bike. He is slender with black shades. He was not under the influence. No weapon seen. But he kept reaching inside his pockets. BRP also wanted to advise that the mother is going to be arriving soon in a white Chevy Tahoe to 103 Dahlia Street. At 1430.

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0: 127, 911 welfare check, pending when you're clear.
1: I copy, thank you. Can you go with the information?
0: Car 127 at 1302 Edison Street for a 911 welfare check. Came in on rapid SOS only, no answer on callback. A second call came in with a Spanish-speaking male. Advised that he was walking to the store. Again, that's at Fresh Foods.
1: I copy. I'll be quick with four.
0: Car 127, 1435.
2: Okay, 6-5, I was able to fix it just enough to get it onto the shoulder. No longer a hazard. They're going to go back to town and get some parts to fix it. Like I said, no longer a hazard. Every.
0: Go ahead.
2: And you have, thank you, but so you have to clear off that BMS board. Tell them thank you. And I'll head to that that incident there, the tire that hit the house.
0: Okay.

0: 6.
1: Car 256.
2: Myself and 231 are out with Mel Party on the storage unit up Burlington. He's inside the gate right now on the storage unit.
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10 units in the Wiggins area, prepare to copy Bolo of a erratic driver from Highway 144, Highway 34, now eastbound on I-76, on Lawson. On Highway 34, the vehicle, it's going to be an Amazon semi-tractor trailer, did an illegal U-turn at the intersection, possibly almost caused an accident, did not cause an accident. The driver was not paying attention. They are now passing mile marker 70 on I-76, still going eastbound. The trailer plate's going to be Pennsylvania, P. Call, C. Charles, 89890. Out of Pennsylvania. There's also going to be a truck number 8, Victor Nora George, 561745. Again, they're going to be passing mile marker 70, I-76 eastbound now, 1442.

127. I'll be clear, Code Mary. 127, 1445. Units responding to the below BRP South Avenue. The port of entry seats a semi still, but about a mile behind them, 1445.

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0: 184. 184. Permit 84 at 109 Clayton Street, brush for at GERT Technology for an animal welfare check. Her PA advisor is going to be a dog locked in a blue toy Highlander, license plate David Henry Paul, Paul 70. Her PA advisor is going to be well over 100 degrees and has been there for 10 minutes now. The dog is panting. 109 Clayton Street.
1: 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You can clear me code Victor and show main route.
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0: Could you run that flight for me?
1: Carmen 84, I copy. Thought you will have that information for you.
0: I got
1: 13, does it?
0: Carmen 84, David Henry Paul, Apollo 70, comes by clear, showing expiration 5-27 on a blue 2007 Toyota Highlander to a Jeffrey Case, 115 West Rush Avenue in Fort Morgan. I copy, thank you. I copy 1302.

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